People like me and you. People like me and you. People like me and you. People like me and you. People like me and you. People like me and you. People like me and you. People like me and you. People like me and you. People like me and you. People like me and you. People like me and you. People like me and you. People like me and you. People like me and you. People like me and you. People like me and you. People like me and you. People like me and you. People like me and you. People like me and you. People like me and you. People like me and you. People like me and you. People like me and you. People like me and you. People like me and you. People like me and you. People like me and you. People like me and you. People like me and you. People like me and you. People like me and you. People like me and you. People like me and you. People like me and you. People like me and you. People like me and you. People like me and you. People like me and you. People like me and you. People like me and you. People like me and you. People like me and you. People like me and you. People like me and you. People like me and you. People like me and you. People like me and you. People like me and you. People like me and you. People like me and you. People like me and you. People like me and you. People like me and you. People like me and you. People like me and you. People like me and you. People like me and you. People like me and you. People like me and you. People like me and you. People like me and you.

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Tell my family how I died.

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He moved his head from side to side and glared with a sunken eye. I heard the spin of a rusty spur as he shook off the dreary night.

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Not even the Greens. It's all bullshit, man. It's all control. They want you to do what they say because their word is better than that other guy. Right? It's not. You should be sufficient in yourself, and you should do the best you can do. You should make the world a better place for having been in it. Yeah? Not suck from it, you know. You should make it better. You should give to it. All politics are assholes.